0: Nova.
1: You're just like my favorite song going round and round my head. Like my favorite song going round and round my head. 5 days.

0: Weekend med Chris.
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2: 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Our colors will fade.

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1: 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Are you with me? 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
1: Look. 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